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Huge night. Clearly, everything going down at iHeartRadio Music Festival. It's Ashley Tui's on there. The recap, obviously, Cardi B, some of your favorite artists, is up on our website. But what to expect tonight? 9 minutes of feeling.

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1: 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Clearly, Cardi shut the night down at iHeartRadio Music Festival Night 1. 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Snoop and Ciara going to hold it down. Shanti Grizzly up next. Right.

0: 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Yeah.
1: Life. Life is the only thing we need. They need me to go, but I don't want to leave. 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

0: That was the number one joint morning do from Beyonce and Jay-Z. Salute to Ryan Clark from The Pivot for joining us.
1: Salute to Ryan Clark from The Pivot, man. Make sure you support Pivot Sports. That's going to be on YouTube, I believe, every Monday. And make sure you salute The Pivot. The Pivot is now showing on Netflix, but you can also still listen to The Pivot wherever you listen to podcasts, man. I've always loved The Pivot. I love what Ryan, Fred, and Channing do as a collective. So it's great to see them doubling down on themselves, man. Salute.
0: And also salute to actress Danielle Brooks for joining us as well.
1: Love Danielle. South Carolina all day. I'm saying, when you walk into, because you know me and my wife, we own Crystal franchises in South Carolina. Mm-hmm. So the one we have at Orangeburg, when you walk in, we have a South Carolina Wall of Fame. And Danielle is one of the pictures that we have up there.
2: Oh, that's dope.
1: Yes. And her born day was Thursday, so happy born day to Danielle.
0: That's right. Well, we'll see you guys next week. I'm DJ Envy.
2: It's your girl, Jess Hilarious.
1: And I go by the name of Charlamagne Tha God. And thank you for listening to Weekends with The Breakfast Club.
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1: What's up? It's Ariel with you on this Saturday morning on all socials at OL. Yeah, still got Trillville and Future headed your way. One time for Gunna, he got a proclamation from South Fulton County this week for

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1: 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I'm Roxy Romeo. 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
1: The lone juror in Lindsay Clancy's trial is now speaking out a bit. We'll talk about that coming up after Dave and Tam's Rain Dance next. But first, here's Beyonce now with Morning Dew.

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1: 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I got Mariah the Scientist, Burning Blue. 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And J. Cole and

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Got classic Tupac, Keep Your Head Up, coming up for you in just a few minutes. Roxy Romeo going to keep your weekend going now with Mariah the Scientist and Kali Uchis. Is It a Crime? Turn it up.

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2: 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I'm Roxy Romeo, keeping your weekend going, now with Kehlani Folded.

0: 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What's up? 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

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The Kid Ferrari Simmons, happy Saturday night. Let's get into that face down key Glock. Got some Heart on Ice, Rod Wave, Lil Durk on the way. 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

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I'm with the street. 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Yes, AGs. I'm putting something to sleep. 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I praise God and start stumping feet.